0: September. When would you be taking the September?
1: Then I did not want to die.
2: Good morning.
1: Maybe if I think I have.

0: Praise the Lord.
1: Eke hallelujah.
0: I said praise the Lord.
1: Eke hallelujah.
0: If you are ready for purging for higher service,
1: yeah, wa,
0: praise the Lord.
1: Hallelujah.
0: God is going to deposit something in your life.
1: Oh, Lord, you think, cause you know,
0: after
1: re,
0: this believers conference,
1: yeah, you are
0: going for higher service.
1: Oh, Lord,
0: a new beginning in your life.
1: Return, you know,
0: let's pick up our program sheets. Yeah, we shall be singing to, from page 3.
1: Calling.
0: Listening to the master's pleadings. There's urgent work for all. Hit the spirit interceding. Give this answer to the call. There's a voice to you now calling. Will you hit the earnest words? On the ear, it's gently calling. Give this answer to your Lord. Many souls in sin are dying. Haste to help them while you may. For the time is swiftly flying. Will you now to Jesus say, I am ready for service to thee, dear Lord. Here am I, send me. I am willing to be what you have me to be. I will go to where you want me to go. I am ready for service for thee, dear Lord. Here am I, send me. Though the pathway seems dark, do or die. I am ready for service, Lord.

0: Praise the Lord.
1: Okay, hallelujah.
0: We shall all be ready for the service of the Lord.
1: Gbogbo wa a o mura so fun se Oluwa lona ti o ga.
0: Greater way.
1: Lona to ga.
0: In Jesus name.
1: Oruko Jesu.
0: The Khan choir in Abuja will now come to minister to us.
1: Won o sise iranse fun wa bayi.
0: Please, the Khan choir, could you please hold on? Hold on, please.
1: I think I want a corner can do now.
0: Praise the Lord.
1: Okay, hallelujah.
0: We call on Reverend Oliver Omoniyi Wilson. He will be the one to come and introduce other kind can.
1: Mo wa
0: PFM
1: lati wa fi awon ajo kan ati PFM
0: please will you come around
1: lati wa fi won han afeke wa si waju bayi.

0: Praise the Lord.
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0: Somebody shout hallelujah.
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0: For an encounter.
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0: Hallelujah.
1: Hallelujah.
0: Good morning, sirs.
1: Ekaro.
0: Thank you for the privilege to stand here this morning
1: to introduce
0: our officials.
1: Lati se afihan won.
0: Many of them are still on their way.
1: Opolopo lo si wa loju
0: ona. This morning we have our director of politics, Reverend Ernest Akilele.
1: Reverend Akilele.
0: You're welcome, sir.
1: Ekabo, sir.
0: Also, we have Bishop Degaya,
1: Bishop Degaya,
0: one of our advisory members. Many of them are still coming on their way. I am Reverend Dr. Oliver Omoniyi Wilson. I am the state and the treasurer of PFM in the FCT. You're all welcome in Jesus' name. And also the FC Fellowship of Christian Students. I have here with us Reverend Philip Babarinde. You're welcome,
1: sir.
0: Reverend Philip Babarinde. And Dan Lami Osa.
1: Dan Lamiosa.
0: Dan Lamiosa, you're welcome.
1: Ekabo.
0: Put your hand together for him.
1: Pàtẹ́wọ́ fún wọn.
0: And Mr. Stephen Twan.
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0: 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Regional coordinator
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0: of FCS. Already I have introduced him.
1: At if you want.
0: I have already introduced this once. That is Brother Philip Babarinde, director FCS. Dan Lami Beatrice,
1: Stephen Babarinde,
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0: louder than academia. William Folorunsho Kumuyi graduated top of his class at the University of Ibadan. He was a mathematician, a logician, a man who dealt in proofs and precision. And when God met him in his 20s, he applied that same precision to the study of God's Word. Every sermon since has been a proof, every crusade an equation. The sum? Millions of lives transformed. He started with a Bible study, 12 people, 20, 100. The numbers kept multiplying, not because of programs, but because of the uncompromising preaching of a man who refused to water down the gospel. By 1973, the Deeper Christian Life Ministry was born, and it has never stopped growing. The Deeper Life Bible Church today has branches in over 60 nations. Its headquarters in Bagada, Lagos, seats over 30,000 worshippers. It is one of the largest church sanctuaries on the African continent. Over 800,000 members in Nigeria alone call this ministry home. But for Pastor Kumuyi, the church building was never the boundary. In 2021, he came to Abuja, right here, and he declared that the gospel must reach every creature. That crusade became the spark for the global crusade with Kumuyi. Since then, the movement has visited Calabar, Enugu, Port Harcourt, Uyo. It moved into Africa, Ghana, Cameroon, Togo, Zambia. It crossed oceans, India, the Philippines, Australia, New Zealand, Vanuatu. Even Canada heard this voice in 2025. More than 180 nations, more than 5 million in attendance, more than 700,000 decisions for Christ. At 85, the vision has not shrunk. It has grown. Every creature, every nation, every soul. That mandate is still driving him. Please rise to your feet and receive with great joy and honor the convener of the Global Crusade with Kumuyi, Pastor Dr. W.F. Kumuyi.
1: Praise the Lord.
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0: Hallelujah, hallelujah, hallelujah, praise the Lord. 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Christ Jesus conquered Satan. Hallelujah, praise the Lord.
1: Hallelujah, hallelujah, hallelujah, praise the Lord. 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Christ Jesus conquered Satan.

0: Praise the Lord.
1: Eke alleluia. Eke alleluia.
0: The Lord is here tonight. We are here at a time of prayer for the nations. I want us to begin to worship the Almighty God, the King of Glory, the Great I Am that I Am. Lift up the name of the Lord. Exalt the name of the Lord. For He is unique in power. He is unique in glory. He is unique in majesty. Lift up the name of the Almighty God. Exalt the God of all creation. Lift up the name of the Lord. God is great. He has done wonders for us. We are here tonight for another set of wonders. Let's magnify the name of the Lord. In Psalm 105, I read there in verse 5, it says, remember His marvelous ways. As we are praising God tonight, remember His mighty, marvelous, miraculous works and that He has done in GCK, year 1, year 2, year 3, year 4, year 5, and now year 6.
1: That
0: what He has done, let's give Him the glory, let's magnify His holy name, His wonders, and the judgments of His mouth. Let's magnify the name of the Lord. The Lord is great. Let's exalt the Lord God of heaven and earth. He has done great things. And tonight, He is going to do greater things in the name of Jesus Christ. Worship the Lord. Give glory to the God of the whole universe. In Jesus' name we pray. In Jesus' name we pray. Now we are going to pray to intercede for our families. We are going to pray for our families. In Job chapter 1. Job chapter 1. I read there in verse 6. It says, now there was a day when the sons of God came to present themselves before the Lord, and Satan came also among them. We are going to pray unto the Lord that all the infiltration of Satan into our families, God will destroy them, God will dislodge them, God will cancel them, God will root them out by the power of God in the mighty name of Jesus Christ. All our families will be free from the barrage of missiles of the devil, the missiles of divorce, the missiles of separation, the missiles of weariness, misunderstanding, hatred, financial distress and other oppressions that the enemy puts against the family of God. Let's pray that by the power of God, all those activities of the devil will be destroyed in the mighty name of Jesus Christ. I want us to pray, call upon the name of the Lord. Our families are very precious in the sight of the Lord. Let's also pray that members of our families will be sanctified. One of the major problems of separation and the problems in our families is self-centeredness, selfishness. Everybody just wanting their own. Let's pray that there be genuine experience of sanctification in our homes and families by the power of God. The Spirit of God will move in all our families. There will be sanctification through the blood of Jesus Christ, the blood that has been shed for all mankind. Let's pray unto the Lord. Call upon the name of the Lord. God will do great things in our families in Jesus' name. In Jesus' name we pray. In Jesus' name.

0: Come on.
1: The God will open their eyes.
0: He says in
1: Acts chapter 26 verse 18 to open their eyes, that God will open their eyes. Their eyes will be opened. Their hearts will be quickened. Their spirit will be awakened in the mighty name of Jesus Christ. That they be turned from darkness to light, from the power of Satan to the power of God, that they may receive forgiveness of sins. Tonight, they will receive forgiveness of sins. Let's pray that the yoke and the power of sin will be broken. And let's pray that Calvary will rescue souls tonight. The blood of Jesus will deliver souls.
0: Jesus, you down walking in the last alley. 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
0: That's the breaking news.
1: Iroyin.
0: Can I say it? Praise the Lord.
1: Okay, hallelujah.
0: By this time tomorrow, we shall be at the stadium.
1: Niwo yola awa ni papa ile isere.
0: Shall we say amen?
1: Ni ago merin abo.
0: And we shall breathe properly. So invite others.
1: Afẹ ka pe gbogbo awon eniyan wa.
0: By 4:30.
1: Ni ago merin abo.
0: We shall be there at the last day of the crusade.
1: Ipade na yo wa titi o fi pari.
0: Shall we say amen?
1: Je ka gbo ami.
0: Then tomorrow is the last
1: yola
0: conference.
1: O je akoko ipade awon nigbagbo to kerin.
0: The member Deep Alayabo Church, just by Kado here.
1: Ni to si ni bi won ti se lohun awa o se ni awon agbejopo eku wa ni ago meje abo ni.
0: Then Saturday, it's a wonderful day for
1: ojo Saturday
0: core members, campus,
1: o je ojo iyanu nla fun gbogbo awon ti ile iwe giga, ile iwe university, gbogbo won pata gbogbo awon odo
0: FCT,
1: TFCT,
0: everywhere globally,
1: gbogbo bi kini ka kiri gbogbo agbaye.
0: Kingdom life, modern times.
1: Akosemose na won o ni aluyo ninu ise iranse won mo gbagbo pe bi ese npejo papo yo je fogo olorun amen.

0: Praise the Lord! As we continue this global crusade with Kumuyi under the inspiring theme, Christ's Wonder-Working Power, our hearts are lifted to the majesty of the King of Kings, whose glory fills the heavens and whose power remains unmatched throughout all generations. He is the Ancient of Days, our shield and defender, worthy of grateful praise and wholehearted worship. Through the faithful ministry of our Father in the Lord, the convener of GCK, Pastor Dr. W.F. Kumuyi, the Lord continues to reveal the transforming power of the gospel to the nations. The same precious blood that cleansed sinners at Calvary still washes, sanctifies, restores, and gives victory to all who come to Christ in sincere faith. His wonder-working power is not a story of the past. It is a present reality for every believing heart. Now, with hearts full of reverence and...
1: to another GCK, and I want to tell you that this is going to be the time that you will experience the power of God in Jesus' name.
2: Amen.
1: I'd like to appreciate our Father in the Lord, Pastor Dr. W.F. Kumuyi, for this opportunity, and I pray that the Lord will keep him, the Lord will strengthen him in the name of Jesus. Also, I want to appreciate Mommy Esther Kumuyi for being a great support system. I pray that the Lord will multiply strength upon her in Jesus' name.
2: Amen.
1: Tonight, I'd like you to rise to your feet as we magnify and bless the Lord.

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It's the name that the devil yes and the flesh. It's the name that sicknesses yeah and the bowels. It's the name that demons yeah.

0: bless you. Can we hear from online? There is any testimony there? We are waiting for this testimony here on the Live Alpha location to come forward. Those who have finished the interview, please come and line them up here. Let's begin to hear. If you are still there, you have not come out, and the Lord has struck you, he has touched you, please come forward as we are waiting to continue to start hearing the testimonies. Online, if you are ready, you are free to go ahead now. Online,
1: we are in the season of power. As we are experiencing the power of God, not just in the Alpha location, right from the first day up to today, as I can tell you, distance is no barrier to the power of God. And so bring this testimony all the way from the United Kingdom of Lucky. He said, I'm thanking God for how he healed me of heart pain after the prayer of the man of God. Praise the Lord.
0: Amen.
2: Amen.
0: Amen.
2: Amen.
0: Jam your hand together far away in the U.S. Far away, the Lord took away pain. Thank the Lord. Amen. Next, the next one.
3: As the power of God is touching lives in Europe and beyond, Africa is not left out. Because all the way in Agbara, Ogun State, the power of God just dissolved the growth under the jaw of Paul. Both the pain and the growth has completely disappeared. Praise the Lord.
1: And from the YouTube page, Ajayi Buku is saying, praise the Lord, I am healed from pain around my left ribs that won't allow me to move my left hand comfortably. But after the prayer of the man of God, the pain disappeared. Praise the Lord.
4: The wonder-working power of God is still doing mighty miracles. As Augustine Ebulu testifies that he thanked God for salvation of the soul. Praise the Lord.
1: What greater miracle can that be after the salvation? Also, Taiwo is saying, praise the Lord, kidney stone disappeared after the prayer of the man of God. Praise the Lord.
0: Can you jam your hands together for Jesus? Kidney stone. That's a great miracle that has happened tonight. Those who are even far away, I believe those of us who are here, we are receiving it already too. We are receiving it. Say, we are receiving it. Say, we are receiving it. Yes, just check yourself and move forward here as we continue to hear from online.
3: All the way in northern Nigeria, Fadili Daniel is testifying that God has healed him from 2 months severe back pain. Praise the Lord. And right here in Abuja, Idumu has testified that God has healed them from severe waist pain, and the power of the man of God has done great miracles in his life. Praise the Lord. Eunice is testifying. She says, praise the Lord. Hallelujah. She's blessing the name of the Lord for healing our chronic waist pain along our spinal cord region during the February GCK. Praise the Lord. Still in Nigeria, in worry, Mother Minda John is testifying that my painful aching waist has received healing and I am relieved now. Praise the Lord. As we continue to get more testimonies from online, we return to the moderating pastor.
0: Thank you very much. Let's see what is happening here now. Can we bring the first testimony, the first testifier here now in the Alpha location? Alpha location here.
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0: 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Let's praise the Lord for what He did yesterday and even in the rain of yesterday.
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0: Let's praise God. The swelling leg that came down and wonders of wonders of not being able to breathe very well and not being able to deeply breathe. God has rolled everything away. 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We exalt you. Thank you for what you did tonight, the salvation of souls and the healing for the body of your people. Thank you for using your servant, Father, Lord, thank you, Lord, for the power that went out.
1: Agbara to ti jade bi won ti se ise iranse. 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